0: Počúvaš Rádio Viva.
1: We were strangers at the bar, they were playing Wonderwall. I overheard you say you hate this song. Next thing I knew, I'm walking over, came and tapped you on your shoulder, said, my dear, you're not the only one. Spent the night there at my place, that night became 100 days, and I shared all my deepest secrets with you.

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1: Rádio Viva. 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

I'm coming back, just let me go. I'm coming back, just let me go, yeah. I'm coming back, just let me go.